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I'm coming. 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

I'm DJ Figs, and each week I'm inviting a new DJ into the booth with me to do a deep dive into their favorite music movement, genre, or niche interest. 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
2: 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Can't sleep 2 a.m. I don't really mind it. Ring, ring, pick it up. I could be a psychic. Fair psychic. 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